0: Your future hit on the weekend top 20 countdown is called All In. That's Seth Schleter. And if you'd like to tell us what you think of that future hit, log on to our website and tell us at weekendtop20countdown.com. All right, now let's get back to the countdown with Matt Maher and his song Gonna Be All Right.
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0: perfectly.
1: Micah Tyler climbing from number 7 to number 4. Perfectly is the biggest mover of the week on the Weekend Top 20 Countdown. And the Weekend Top 20 Countdown is on Instagram. And if you are too, we'd love to follow you on your

0: demons with a small d. It's Josiah Queen at number 2 again this weekend on the Weekend Top 20 Countdown. And before we hear the number 1 song in the country, we'll turn back to our Facebook page, where listener Janet Thomas sent us a note in response to our poll question, how would you describe where you live? And Janet said, the nice, quiet, peaceful country. Except at night when the crickets and the frogs and cicadas are singing, or at 5 in the morning with all the birds singing. It's beautiful. It sounds beautiful, Janet. Invite us over sometime. We're glad you're one of our Facebook friends. And if you'd like to be our friend just like Janet and more than 15,000 other listeners, just go to facebook.com/weekendtop20countdown. 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Well, it was during a recent conversation with Phil Wickham that he paused to look back to see if there was anything he would have changed or done differently in his career. And here's what Phil said.
1: There's probably so many things. I would say a big thing, just thinking of my wife, is, I mean, obviously, I think I had to go through it to learn what love, like real love, you know, not just the emotion is. And I think also I kind of got a little bit askewed through just growing up in Christian homes. And I remember, like, youth pastors and pastors, like, going to conferences and stuff as a high school kid saying, like, there's a moment where God just told me this girl was supposed to be my wife and gave me this verse, and then I knew beyond a shadow of a doubt. And so I think for like 2 years too long, I was waiting for that moment, you know, God writing with some massive hand in the sky saying, Mary Mallory. I was waiting for my big God moment when finally I think I grew up enough to realize, whoa, like, I love this girl. I don't want to live without her. She makes me love Jesus more. I think she's beautiful and she's my best friend. I think I'm going to marry her. And then once I just realized that, all the signs and blessing was in front of me. I just needed to walk into it. I wish I would have known that before taking her on a few roller coaster rides in my early 20s, just of figuring things out. So that was definitely one thing I'd change.
0: You know, sometimes the bumps and turns on life's highway are the very things that give us wisdom and help us learn the lessons that God has in store for us. And that's how Phil Wickham describes the way that he's learned the meaning of love. I love that. Thank you, Phil. And speaking of Phil Wickham, yep, Phil Wickham and his buddy Crowder had the number 1 song now for 2 weeks in a row. This is It Really Is Amazing Grace.
2: Number 1.

0: For the second week in a row, This Really Is Amazing Grace from Phil Wickham and Crowder is the number one song in the country here on the Weekend Top 20 Countdown. Awesome. And there you have it, the 20 songs at the top of your playlist. 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Luke from For King and Country, Boris Frank, Seth Schleter, and Phil Wickham. 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The Weekend Top 20 Countdown is produced by Jason Burrows. Our executive producers are Ken Farley and Brandon Rabar. The show is written by Wes Shadler and Katie Hansconnect. And Rachel James is always here with the latest in Christian music news. Next week, we'll do it all again, and I hope you'll join us as we count down the top 20 Christian songs in America. Until then, from the Wallace household, I'm Kurt Wallace, soaking up as many of the last few days of summer as I can. I love summertime. Fall's pretty good, too. It's winter I have an issue with. I'm just saying. Anyway, I hope you have a wonderful weekend. God bless you, and we'll talk to you next week.
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0: Psalm 34:18. The Lord is close to the brokenhearted and saves those who are crushed in spirit. Your encouraging WPER.
1: This is the moment.

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Praising my Savior all the day long. You're encouraging WPER.

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Every song has a story. Thank you for letting the songs on your encouraging WPER be a part of your story.

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0: If you know, you know. 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
1: Yeah, coming up. 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Dwayne has a pair of tickets. It is fun all day long.
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John 13:34. A new command I give you, love one another. As I have loved you, so you must love one another. Your encouraging WPER.

That is Terrian with testimony on your encouraging WPER. Hey, Teresa. Well, I will tell you, this is probably, I don't know if it's one of the only times, but one of the first times when my daughter went home after spending a week with her, which was such a joy, I cried. We were at the airport.

0: It's the final family movie night of the summer. Join your encouraging WPER to welcome in fall on Saturday, September 26th at Spotsylvania Courthouse Village. Fun and games before the movie. 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

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You're encouraging WPER.

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0: Isaiah 55:6. 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